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meandering like the Tiber. Hand in hand, we scale the Spanish steps. The night air thick and sultry. I kiss you beneath the Italian moonlight. This was my dream.

The upturned fist of a snake gesticulating wildly to my every utterance. Words have no meaning. My heart was all a flutter, but now it's just a thud. Pork cheek and egg yolks like ashes in my mouth. This was my dream.

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1: Well, hi and welcome. My name is Jim Borland and this is my complete 180. Yes, I've got 180 minutes of great music. I'm going to take you all the way through till 6 o'clock, so don't go anywhere. Stay tuned. But opening up the show for me this week, that was Supertramp. And of course, they were formed in London in 1970. And that track was called It's Raining Again. And that was from 1977 from the album Famous Last Words.

Hi, you're listening to Jim Borland here on Commercial Free Radio Seagull, where you've just heard Chaos of the Universe, and that was from Sparkle Horse. Before that, we had Be Yourself with Audio Slave, and the first track you heard was A Passage to Bangkok, and that was from a band called Rush from 1976. Radio Seagull. Well, still to come, we've got Stevie Ray Vaughan and Double Trouble, a great track by Simon & Garfunkel, but first of all, here is Ace with How Long?

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And the first track we had was Please Don't Go. And that was KC and the Sunshine Band from 1979. And that was from their album, Do You Want to Go Party? That was followed by The Best of Times with Styx from 1981. And that was from their album, Paradise Theatre. And then finally, you had Stairway to the Stars. And that was Sweet, and that goes back to 1977.

0: 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And the first track we had was Please Don't Go. And that was KC and the Sunshine Band from 1979. And that was from their album, Do You Wanna Go Party? That was followed by The Best of Times with Styx from 1981. And that was from their album, Paradise Theatre. And then finally, you had Stairway to the Stars. And that was Sweet, and that goes back to 1977.
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0: Okay, so to take us to the top of the hour, the bonus track that I got for you is by The Strokes. It goes back to 1974 and it's called Autumn, Heroine's Theme, Deep Summer Sleep and The Winter Long. So enjoy this and join me after the short break for hour number two.
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Radio.

And welcome to the second hour of the show. And there you just heard Sugar Spun Sister, and that was from Stone Roses from 1989. And the track I opened up this hour with was called All Right Now, and that was Free from 1970, and that was from their album Fire and Water. Radio C.

0: 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And there you've just heard the Reindeer Section with Cartwheels. Before that, I Got Your Number, and that was the Stereophonics. And the first track I played was Only the Lonely, and that was from The Motels.
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0: 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And before that, we had Do It Again, and that was Steely Dan from 1972, and that was from their album Can't Buy a Thrill. And the first track we heard was Blues for Narada, and that was Gary Moore from 1994.
1: From the Netherlands!

We're listening to Jim Borland here on Commercial Free Radio Seagull, and they just heard Rock Me, and that was by Great White from 1987, and that was from their album Once Bitten. Before that, we had Radio King, and that was Golden Smog from 1985, and that was from their album Down by the Old Mainstream. And the first track we played was I Am on Standby, and that was Granddaddy, and that was from 2003, and that was from his album Sunday. Hey,

0: Okay, so to take us up to the top of the hour, the bonus track that I've got for you is by Neil Young, and it's called Cowgirl in the Sand. So enjoy this and join me for hour number three.
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Well, you're listening to Commercial Free Radio Seagull, and what a start to the third and final hour of the show for this week. Yeah, we started off there with Status Quo with Caroline, and that was from 1973. That was followed by Baker Street with Jerry Rafferty, and that was 1978, and that was from his album City to City. And the final track I heard was I Just Died in Your Arms Tonight, and that was Cuts and Crew from 1986. And that was actually written by the frontman Nick Van Eed, and that was the lead track from their debut album, Broadcast. Radio Seagull, your commercial free station. Well, still to come, we've got Santana, the Smashing Pumpkins. But first of all, here's Steve Vai telling us all about Eve.

Well, then you just heard Nova, and that was by Starcastle, and that was taken from their self-titled debut album from 1976. And before that, we had the Fabulous Eagles with I Can't Tell You Why, and that was from 1979, and that was from their album The Long Run. And the first track you heard was How Much I Feel, and that was Ambrosia, and that was taken in 1978, and that was taken from their album Life Be-

0: Well, you're listening to Commercial Free Radio Seagull with me, Jim Borland. And the first track I played was by Soft Machine. And that was a band that was formed over there in Canterbury in 1966. And that track was called Peth. And that's from 1975 from their album Bundles. That was followed by Christopher Cross singing Sailing. And that's from 1979. And then finally we had another track by Status Quo, So Far Away. And that again was from the brilliant album Brothers in Arms from 1985.
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0: Well, with these hours flying by, it's going to be time to go shortly. But again, before I go, I'd like to thank you for your company. Hope you've enjoyed the show and the music. And don't forget, if you want to get in touch, it's jimborland@radioseagull.com. Now, to take us to the top of the hour and the end of the show for this week, the bonus track that I've chosen for you is by a progressive rock band called Renaissance. They were formed in London in 1969, and they were formed by former Yardbird members Keith Relf and Jim McCarty. The band is called Renaissance, and the track is called Can You Understand? So enjoy this. Look forward to coming again next week, but until then, it's Jim Borland saying ta-ra for now.
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1974 with Art for Art's Sake, here for you only on Radio Seagull's Morning Tide, starting off your Mondays. Hello, how you doing? It's Luke here. Did you have a good weekend? Well, to get you in the mood to start this new week and a new month, as it's the first Monday of October, I've got some early Genesis on the way, some Elton John from 74 too, but let's have the Hothouse Flowers now, here for you on Radio Seagull.

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from Genesis, debut album from 1969, from Genesis to Revelation. That was The Silent Sun, here for you only on Radio Seagull. And interestingly, the only Genesis album to feature, I believe, the first drummer, Chris Stewart, and later John Silver. It's ironic, actually, when you think of Genesis there. I mean, that's from the Peter Gabriel era, but Genesis went through, I think, 3 drummers before they got through to Phil Collins. And I think Phil Collins' first album was Nursery Crimes back in 1971. There was a drummer between John Silver and Phil Collins called John Mayhew, who I think the only album Mayhew actually appears on is an album called Trespass. But that was from Vintage Genesis. I said Peter Gabriel, Mike Rutherford and Tony Banks were still members of Genesis at that stage, as was their bass guitarist. I think he was called Anthony Phillips, who's gone on to have solo success elsewhere. I hope you're having a good morning out there, and thank you for choosing Radio Seagull today. And in 1969, Marmalade made this a hit. But did you know the Beatles recorded it originally? This is Obladi Oblada.

studio album entering into the 1990s. It's Liberty from Duran Duran. That is Violence of Summer, Love Taking Over. And if you are eagle-eyed and you've watched the music video to that song, you might notice a very young model in that video. Any ideas who you've reckoned the model might be? I'll give you three guesses. Well, 3 seconds to guess. 1, 2, 3. It was Tess Daly, believe it or not. Anyway, this is Radio Seagull's Morning Tide. How you doing? It's Luke here with you, and here's Derek and his Dominoes, of course, and Layla.

And there we've had Huey Lewis and the News here for you only on Radio Seagull. This is the Morning Tide. How you doing? Luke here with you. Glad to be here for a Monday morning. The first Monday, I should say, of October. Whatever you're up to today, I hope you're having a good one. With some Tom Petty on the way after we have Van the Man now with Moondance.

Breakers and The Wade-In here for you only on Radio Seagull. Do you know, the first time I ever heard that was from an episode of The Simpsons. I think it was called The Cartilage Family, where Homer decides to get a gun. And what was actually funny is Tom Petty is very reluctant to offer his music on television shows and films. But because he was a massive fan of The Simpsons, he said, yeah, use it, providing I get a guest voice in a future episode. And guess what? He did. Anyway, that's it for this first hour. I'll be back for the second hour in just a moment. Taking us there, though, the Bonzo Dog Doodah.

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Here we are into hour two of The Morning Tide on Radio Seagull, the 5th of October, with ABC from the Lexicon of Love and All of My Heart. How you doing? It's Luke here with you. Glad to be back for another hour with more music to bring you from David Bowie and Starman. We've got The Cars as well, but let's have some Foreigner now and Hot-Blooded here for you only on Radio Seagull.

for you only on Radio Seagull for your Monday morning. How you doing? It's Luke here with you playing your more good music. Now, we had some vintage Genesis earlier, and in 1985, Mike Rutherford decided to... I think he kind of thought to himself, you know, I think I can do more than just being the guitarist for Genesis. I want to maybe form my own group. And he formed Mike and the Mechanics. And their first studio album came out, I think, the following year, Mike and the Mechanics. This is one of my favourite album tracks and songs from Mike and the Mechanics. Not simply because Roy Kinnear and Victor Spinetti are... in the music video, but because it's got great vocals by such an underrated artist by the name of Paul Young. Now, that is Paul Young of Sad Cafe, not Paul Young of

had some Manfred Mann's Earth Band and Blinded by the Light and Sinead O'Connor from 1990 and The Emperor's New Clothes here for you only on Radio Seagull with some Simple Minds and Suzanne Vega on the way after we have a little bit of Wan Chun now and have fun tonight.

Suzanne Vega here for you only on Radio Seagull and the Queen and Her Soldiers, and before that some Simple Minds and Satisfy Yourself here for you on what is a good Monday morning out there. And I've got some Runrig with Wonderful on the way for you right after a bit of Boston now to get you in the mood. This is More Than a Feeling.

There's Boston and More Than a Feeling here for you only on Radio Seagull. And that's it for me for today. I hope to be back with you next week. But in the meantime, keep listening to Radio Seagull. And I'll leave you with Runerig

Okay, that's Blackberry Smoke there, who come from Atlanta, Georgia in America. And that comes off their third album, The Whipperall, released by Southern Ground Records in North America and by Earache Records in Europe. It reached number one in the UK country album charts, and the song was Shaking Hands with the Holy Ghost. And hello, you listen to Eddie Mann on Radio Seagull. Don't know, I shall be with you now for the next 3 hours. And coming up in this hour is a collection of some great songs by Spring King, Faith No More, Christine and the Queens, and Block Party. But first of all, here is an amazing song by singer-songwriter Jude Cole, who is based in Illinois. Jude is also the manager of the rock band Lifehouse, and he also co-owns Ironworks Records and Ironworks Studios with his friend Kiefer Sutherland, which is a facility for musicians. This is the title track off his third album, put out on the Reprise label. So here is Jude Cole now with Start the Car.

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Okay, that's the American rock band there, Evanescence, with the voice of Amy Lister, who is also a trained classical pianist. This track comes off their debut album, Fallen, and the song was Allo. And before that, too, you heard The Sound of Spring King, a four-piece band who come from Manchester, England. They're a small-scale art pop punk project, which began as a solo project for songwriter and producer Tarek Musa, who also sings and plays the drums. You can find out more about them on facebook.com/Spring King Music. And that was their single, Who Are You? And coming up next is Faith No More, who come from San Francisco. This song is their second single to come off their third album, The Real Thing. And this music was also charted in the top 50 on Triple J's Hottest 100 of All Time, the largest music poll in the world. So this is Faith No More with Epic.

Okay, great song there by Christine and the Queens, a French singer-songwriter. This song, It, is the first track off her album, Chaleur Humaine, which is one of 19 records nominated for the Impala Album of the Year Award in 2015. Now, you can find out more about her work on christineandthequeens.com. Okay, listen to Eddie Mann on Radio Seagull. And the music continues now with Howlin' Wolf. And this is a great song written by St. Louis Jimmy Olden and released in 1941. Jimmy Olden's original song was a blues classic, and it was inducted into the Blues Foundation Hall of Fame in 2002 as a recognition of his contribution to the genre. Howlin' Wolf included his version on his third Rocking Chair album. The spoken passages on the track are by Willie Dixon, and largely due to Howlin' Wolf's recording, it's become a blues standard covered by countless artists. So here is Howlin' Wolf now with a remix by Keith LeBlanc and put out on the Chess Moves Chess Remixes album. And the song is Going Down Slow.

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1: Different, different, different. Different tastes in music. Makes no difference what you like. If you want it, we got it. Right here.

Okay, the great sound of Frou Frou there, who are an English duo of Imogen Heap and Guy Sigsworth. This is their only album released, and it's called Details. They're both talented musicians who write, produce and play instruments on the tracks, while Imogen also provides the vocals. So that was Breathe In. And now before that, you heard music by Tom Waits with an early track from him called I Hope I Don't Fall In Love With You. And it comes off his Closing Time album, released in 1973. Beautiful song which tells a great story. Now the music continues now with a classic track from The Cult, and this comes off their fourth album, Sonic Temple. The music was inspired by the film Chow Manhattan and Edie Sedgwick, who was one of Andy Warhol's actresses. The single features the iconic photo from the movie on the cover. So this is The Cult with Edie Chow Baby.

Okay, Mumford & Sons there, featuring the voice of Baba Maal, a Senegalese singer and guitarist, as well as the very best, who are South African musicians based in London, and also a band called Battenberg, who are a South African three-piece pop group. This collaboration makes up their single release, There Will Be Time. Now, before that, you heard the great sound of Block Party, a indie band based in London. The music was recorded at the Lynch Mob Studios in London and is out now on the Infectious label. And this is their fifth album, Hymns, and the song was called Virtue. You can find out more about their work on facebook.com/Block Party Official. Okay, listen to Eddie Man on Radio Seagull. Do hope that you're enjoying the music. Next up is Stage Republic, a Dutch group based in Amsterdam. This single is called Big Blue River. I'll be back soon, so don't go away.

Okay, great sound there by Future Islands from Baltimore, Maryland. And that was the lead single to be taken from their fourth album, Singles, put out by 4AD, which was picked out by New Musical Express and Pitchfork Media as the best track from 2014. You can find out more about their music on future-islands.com. And the song was called Seasons Waiting on You. And hello, you're listening to Eddie Mann on Radio Seagull. Now, coming up in this hour is some great songs by Modest Mouse, Chet Faker, Nadine Shar, and The Damn Vandals. But first of all, here is a song by a Scottish band who call themselves Milton Starr. They come from Fife in Scotland. The band members are Alan Wiley and Graham Curry, who have plenty of musical experience between them. They specialise in dark, country and indie music recorded in a converted church called Milton. And you can find out some more details about their work on facebook.com/Milton Starr. This tune appears on their double A single put out by Stereogram Records. And the song is called Salvation.

Okay, the American band Modest Mouse there. This music comes off their sixth album, Strangers to Ourselves, the first album to be released in 8 years. Now, you can find out more from the band's website at modestmouse.com, and the song was called Lampshades on Fire. And coming next is Chet Faker, which is the alter ego of Nicholas James Murphy, an Australian electronic musician. This track comes off his debut album, Built on Glass, which went straight to number one on the Australian ARIA charts when it was released. So here he is now with Gold.

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let me tell you a little bit. Them voices made me sick, so I was talking instead of breathing, rubbing salt on my wounds and thinking of leaving, instead of just standing back and seeing that all I was doing was running away from my

Okay, a remarkable sound there by Angel Hayes, otherwise known as Raheen Wilson, an American singer and rapper. This music is the second single to come off her debut album, Dirty Gold, and it features the Australian singer-songwriter Sia Furler. The song features a strong social message, and it's called Battle Cry. You can find out more about Angel Hayes' work on angelhayesmusic.com. And coming next is Ben Howard, a singer-songwriter from London. This music comes off his second album, I Forget Where We Were. And the song is In Dreams.

Okay, a Scottish band there who call themselves the Phantoms. They're based in West Lothian and have been described as what Oasis would have sounded like if they had listened to The Doors instead of The Beatles. This tune is their second single release. And you can find out more about their music on thisisthephantoms.com, and the song was called Wasting Time. Okay, listen to Eddie Mann on Radio Seagull. And the music continues now with a great sound by a Scottish rock band who call themselves Tijuana Bibles, who come from Glasgow. And you can find out more about their music from the website at tijuanabibles.co.uk. Here they are now with a tune taken from their EP, Wild River. So, without further ado, this is our last of the Go Letters.

Okay, a rock classic there, easily recognisable as early Fleetwood Mac with Peter Green. This comes off their remastered singles album, The Best of Peter Green's Fleetwood Mac, put out in 2002. The track was first released in 1970, and it's called The Green Manalishi with the Two-Prong Crown. Okay, the music continues now with Puddle of Mud, an American post-grunge band who come from Kansas City, Missouri. This is a great tune, which comes off their second studio album, Come Clean, which broke the group into the mainstream music scene. It is their second hit single, and it's called Blurry.

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1: Different, different, different. 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

Okay, that was Nadine Shah, who comes from Tyneside, North England. 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And that's the latest single, Stealing Cars. And coming next are The Slaves, a two-piece duo who come from Kent. 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So without further ado, here they are with their song, The Hunter.

Okay, great sound there from the Damn Vandals. A four-piece band, and that's a track off their Rocket Out of London album. And the song, which is the B-side of their single Mad as Hell, was called This Music Blows My Tiny Mind. You can find out more from their website at damnvandals.co.uk. Okay, you're listening to Eddie Mann on Radio Seagull, and I do hope that you're enjoying the music. Next up is Clutch, an American rock band, and this is a great song called Electric Worry, which comes off their sixth album, From Beale Street to Oblivion. Half of each verse is taken from Mississippi Fred McDowell's Fred's Worried Life Blues, and the rest is their own work. Add a bit of a John Lee Hooker, and there you go. I shall be back shortly, so don't go away.

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Okay, great sound there by Placebo, who come from London. And that was their single from their fourth album, Sleeping With Ghosts, which is based on the novel 1984 by George Orwell. You can find out more about their music on placeboworldnet.co.uk, and the song was called The Bitter End. And hello, you're listening to Eddie Mann on Radio Seagull. Now, coming up in this hour is some great songs by Roots Maneuver, The Harks, Corby and John Grant. But first of all, here is an American rock duo who consists of brothers Theron and Timothy Thomas, who come from the Virgin Islands. This tune features Adam Levine, who is the lead singer of Maroon 5. The single comes off their debut album, What Dreams Are Made Of. So here they are now with Locked Away.

Okay, the great sound there of Blossoms, a band from Stockport, Greater Manchester, England. And there are five members who describe their new subgenre as ethereal nostalgic sonance. And you can find out more about their work on blossomsband.co.uk. And the song was Charlemagne. And coming next are the Songhai Blues, a desert music group who come from Mali. The band have been described as one to watch by the English newspaper The Guardian. And this song comes off their debut album, Music in Exile, put out on Transgressive Records. So here they are now with Subar.

Okay, Rook's manoeuvre there. An English rapper, otherwise known as Rodney Ilton Smith, who comes from London. This song, Don't Breathe Out, comes off his ninth album, Bleeds, put out on the Big Dada label. You can find out more about his work on rootsmanoeuvre.co.uk. And coming next are the Harks, the side project of Black Keys singer Dan Hauerbach. This track comes off their debut album, Yours Dreamily, which was recorded in just 2 weeks. All band members receive credits, while the music has an air of long-time friends jamming together. So this is the Harks with Pistol Made of Bones.

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1: Different, different, different. Different tastes in music. Makes no difference what you like. If you want it, we got it. Right here.

Okay, a band called Ra Ra there, who come from Canada. Ra Ra have quickly become the masters of power pop by being voted Canada's best alternative band. Now, the band are ready to release their Vessels album with Be Your Man as an edgy opener. And that was their single. And you can find out more on their website on raraband.com. And before that, you heard Beirut, who come from Santa Fe. And that was the title track to come off their fifth studio album, No, No, No. You can find out more about their work on beirutband.com. Okay, listen to Eddie Mann on Radio Seagull. And the music continues now with a great sound by Corby, who come from Cincinnati. The group is made up of songwriting duo Tom and Jen Corby. And this is their title song, taken from the EP Great Escape, which is available now from iTunes. 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So here they are now with Great Escape.

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Okay, great sound there, and the recognisable voice of Chris Cornell, who is, of course, the frontman of Soundgarden, an American rock band who formed in Seattle. Soundgarden were one of the key bands in the creation of grunge music, popularised in the early 1990s. That track, Fell on Black Days, was written by Chris Cornell. It comes off their fourth album, Super Unknown, released in 1994. And the music continues now with Ozzia, an Irish singer-songwriter. This song comes off his debut self-titled album. You can find out more information about his music on Ozzia.com. So here he is now with a song called Jackie and Wilson, which is a playful nod, of course, to the great R&B singer Jackie Wilson.

Okay, beautiful song there by John Grant from New York. And the song was called Disappointing. This song also features the voice of Tracy Thorn from Everything But The Girl Band. Coming up next are The Slaves, a punk band who come from Tunbridge Wells, Kent, England. The band consists of Laurie Vincent and Isaac Holman. The music has been described as British punk with harsh, bluesy garage riffs. This music comes off their official debut album, Are You Satisfied? And the song is called Feed the Manta Ray.

Okay, great music there by Aranji Son, a psych punk four-piece band from Liverpool. And that was their single, Psycho Disco Face. Find out more about their work on facebook.com/Aranji-Son. Okay, listen to Betty Man on Radio Seagull. I do hope you enjoy the music. Next up are the Long Pigs, an alternative band who rose to fame on the edge of the Britpop scene in the 1990s. This is a great song called On and On, which comes off their second album, The Sun Is Often Out. I shall be back at the same time next week. Until then, remember, there's more to music than hits alone. Take care, and I'll see you next time.

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Many thanks to Eddie Mann for the previous 3 hours of great music here on Radio Seagull. Hello and a warm welcome. I hope you're well. I'm going to be with you for the next hour here on the Big Red Lightship, so hopefully you will keep me company for at least some of that.

Mancunian band The Doves from 2002 from their album The Last Broadcast and a song called Pounding. But starting off this hour, we had Canadian band Nickelback from their album All the Right Reasons and Rockstar. 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

Another Mancunian band, this time the Smiths, and what difference does it make? If you'd like to get in touch with us, please do. 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

That is a chap from Kingston in Ontario. Brian Adams, of course, from his fourth album, Reckless, which was released back in 1984, and Run to You. Ahead of them, from Cinderford in Gloucestershire, we had EMF and Unbelievable. On the way now, we have a band from Sunderland, the Futureheads, and the beginning of The Twist, right here on Radio Seagull.

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Coming up at 1 o'clock, we have 1 hour of new music here on the Big Radio.

That is a band from Brighton. Yep, the Electric Soft Parade. And a song from their album Holes in the Wall, released in 2002, and Empty at the End. But before them, we had a band from London, The Rakes, formed there in 2003, and lasting only 6 years, which is quite a shame. That was a song from 2005, a 22 grand job. 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If you'd like to know more about us, head over to radioseagull.com, and all the information is there. And while you're there, why don't you check out our merchandise?

From 1998, that is a band from Buffalo in New York. Mercury Rev is their name, and it's a song from their album Deserter's Song and Goddess on a Highway. But before them, a band from Aldershot, 100 Reasons, and a song from their album Ideas Above Our Station from 2002, and If I Could. I hope you're enjoying the music. Why don't you get in touch and let me know. 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

Three in a row here on the Big Red Light Ship. That was a band from Detroit, the Raconteurs, from their album Broken Boy Soldiers and Steady As She Goes. Ahead of them, from London, the Libertines, and a song released in 2003 called Don't Look Back Into the Sun. And starting off that little triple play, we had a band called Phantom Planet singing all about where they come from, California. And that was released back in 2002, and it came from their second album, The Quest. 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On the way now, we have a band from Sweden, The Hives, and Main Offender.

Oh, I think that's excellent. From their album Veni Vidi Vicious, that is The Hives, all the way from Sweden, and a song called Main Offender. Coming up now on The Big Red Light Ship, we have back-to-back new music here on Radio Seagull, so I am going to have to make way for that. So I hope you've enjoyed the music I've played over this last hour. Get in touch, let me know how we're doing anyway. It is studio@radioseagull.com. So until we meet again, take care and stay safe. And have a pleasant week.

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That's a current single from Point Pleasant and a song called I Recall. And back to 2018, before that was something from Third Eye Blind and a song called 10. Here on Radio Seagull, the Roger Davis Show, here again, another week round. And if you'd like to contact us, love to hear from you. 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
1: And if you live in the UK and would like to listen to Radio Seagull via your smart speaker, it's easy. 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And when it confirms it has done so, just say Radio Seagull. And there you are, online, on your smartphone, and now your smart speaker.

something new there from Bryan Adams and the Ballad of Terry Fox. Got a new album coming out on November the 6th, 2026, called How's It Going? Most of the songs are all about Canada, so where his love is, looking over the times there in Canada. And as I said, released on the 6th of November, sort of containing sort of country folk and rock. 12 songs on that album, so be looking out for that. Bryan Adams and the current single we just played called Ballad of Terry Fox. Before that, went back to our vinyl vaults to 1977 with Dr. Feelgood, She's a Wind Up. And before that, something from El President and All About Rocket. Just like to tell you that we've got a brand new website here at Radio Seagull, looking very, very posh now, so why not pop along to radioseagull.com and check out our new website. 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

those great bands back to 1981 with that song from the Blue Oyster Cult and Burning For You. Of course, remember Don't Fear the Reaper, which was a great song, played a lot on the radio over the years, but we thought we'd bring you that one instead. As we said, the Blue Oyster Cult. Before that, something from The Morrows, a current single from them entitled Gone By The Morning. And we started off with something current from James Blunt and Taste of Summer. Certainly captures the summer, and I think shades of Fleetwood Mac kicking in there, but that's just my personal thoughts. It's got a new album out called Airplane Mode, which is out on the 6th of November 2026. Worthy to be played here on the show today. Thank you for joining us here Mondays 4pm, Tuesdays 4am and Wednesdays 10pm. As always, invite you to get in touch. Tell us where you are in the world listening to Radio Seagull, as we are worldwide. Quite easy to do. 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

around the globe, on air and online. This is the station where there's much more to music than hits alone. This is Radio Seagull.

course, Johnny Marr, the former guitarist with the Smiths a few years ago, been releasing a lot of great solo work over the last few years. As his current single called It's Time, from his album Age of Everything, which was released on the 2nd of October 2026, so now available. And that's the current single. We're talking of Johnny Marr. Before that, went back to a vinyl vault to 1978 with the Buzzcocks and All About Those Promises. And we started off with the song from Crowded House and those four seasons in one day. Well, of course, seasons are changing as we head into autumn and, well, heading towards winter. Dare we mention that word? But nonetheless, we're here 24 hours a day, Radio Seagull, to keep you entertained. Of course, less chat and more music, and recognising there's more to music, of course, than just hits alone. Right, staying with the current singles, and we've got a band called The Clittons.

distinctive voice of Stevie Nicks there from 2022 with For What It's Worth. And before that, a current single from Clitons and Nothing to Teach. Right, lots more great songs on the way at our number two. Just, you're going to stick with us. We've got a couple of songs to get us to the top of the hour. Something from Traffic, and then follow that with something from Camel on Radio Seagull.

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back to 2008, something there from Kings of Leon and Use Somebody. Welcome back to the show. And coming up, still to do is something from the Eagles, also the Strokes, something from Just

That's a band called Palm Fox, with the recent release from them entitled Destiny. And before that, Scouting for Girls, back to 2023 with a song called Glow. Well, Radio Seagull, if you're new to the station and finding us for the first time, well, we're just a little bit different to all the others. No boring news, no boring talks, chats for hours on end, just getting on and play the music, really 24 hours a day. That's Radio Seagull, commercial free. If you'd like to contact the show, as always, it's Roger Davis at RadioSeagull.com.

like to ease it down occasionally on the show and bring you a laid-back track or two. That's the current single there from Blank Instruments and all about green and blue. That's a little tune there. And before that, went back to Vinyl Vaults to 1970 with Matthew Southern Comfort and the Crosby, Stills, Nash & Young song with a different sort of approach, which did pretty well for Matthew Southern Comfort, went right to the top of the charts with a song called Woodstock. It always reminds me of the time in the UK when the power cuts were going on, and that record was out at the time. And every time I play it, I always remember those times, which were quite strange times back in 1970. Before that, the Eagles and a song called James Dean. Right, welcome to the show. If you're just tuning in, a little bit late, but never mind. We're here Mondays 4 p.m, Tuesdays 4 a.m, and Wednesdays 10 p.m. I'd love to hear from you. It's Roger Davis at RadioSeagull.com if you'd like to hear something on the show. Right, continue with the current singles, and this is The Strokes.

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I suppose that song should be dedicated to Radio Seagull and the Jenny Bainton. Anchorage is the song from Michelle Shocked. Good song, that. Before that, a recent release from Sea Firm Grey and Best Self. And we started off with something also current from The Strokes with their current single called Lonely in the Future. Well, that's hopefully not with Radio Seagull still here. We'll keep you entertained 24 hours a day here on Radio Seagull and The Roger Davis Show every week. So thank you for coming back, and wherever you are in the world, thank you for joining us. Right, so we continue now, and we go to this song from a band called Orange Lights.

always great to play something from Carly Simon, and certainly something new from her, especially, which is a current single from her entitled Howl. She got a new album out called Comes in Waves. In fact, her first studio album since 2008. So great to have us for Carly Simon here on the show today. That's the current single entitled Howl. Before that, a masterpiece from Justin Hayward back to the late 70s. And Forever Autumn, of course, the War of the World times and all that. A very, very good song. And a very good songwriter as well over the years, talking of Justin Hayward. And we started off with something from the Orange Lights and Let the Love Back In. That's what we're doing here on Radio Seagull, 24 hours a day. And thank you for joining us. We've just got a little bit of time left on the show, and here's the current single from Fontaine, D.C.

0: Elvis Costello with that song Angels Wanna Wear My Shoes. Before that, Fontaines DC, a current single from them entitled Marianne. Got a new album out on the 16th of October 2026 called Dopamine Chambers, so look out for that. Right, that's just about it. The show draws to a close for another week. It's Roger Davis at RadioSeagull.com. We'll be back here same time next week. Just going to join us and look forward to your company.
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Clouds are like dreams floating across the sky blue.

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As a result, at the end of every hour, we have saved some extra minutes. 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All alone.

New. Erin is a UK artist, songwriter and producer whose eclectic sound has drawn comparisons to Beck, Prince, The Beatles and many others. The new single Paradigm is released on August 1st as Erin unveils his most accessible yet experimental album to date, one song at a time. 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

74 with Art for Art's Sakes, here for you only on Radio Seagull's Morning Tide, starting off your Mondays. Hello, how you doing? It's Luke here. Did you have a good weekend? Well, to get you in the mood to start this new week and a new month, as it's the first Monday of October, I've got some early Genesis on the way, some Elton John from 74 too, but let's have the Hothouse Flowers now, here for you on Radio Seagull.

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from Genesis, debut album from 1969, from Genesis to Revelation. That was The Silent Sun, here for you only on Radio Seagull. And interestingly, the only Genesis album to feature, I believe, the first drummer, Chris Stewart, and later John Silver. It's ironic, actually, when you think of Genesis there. I mean, that's from the Peter Gabriel era, but Genesis went through, I think, three drummers before they got through to Phil Collins. And I think Phil Collins' first album was Nursery Crimes back in 1971. There was a drummer between John Silver and Phil Collins called John Mayhew, who I think the only album Mayhew actually appears on is an album called Trespass, but that was from Vintage Genesis. I said Peter Gabriel, Mike Rutherford and Tony Banks were still members of Genesis at that stage, as was their bass guitarist. I think he was called Anthony Phillips, who's gone on to have solo success elsewhere. I hope you're having a good morning out there, and thank you for choosing Radio Seagull today. And in 1969, Marmalade made this a hit. But did you know the Beatles recorded it originally? This is Obladi Oblada.

studio album entering into the 1990s. It's Liberty from Duran Duran. That is Violence of Summer, Love Taking Over. And if you are eagle-eyed and you've watched the music video to that song, you might notice a very young model in that video. Any ideas who you've reckoned the model might be? I'll give you three guesses. Well, 3 seconds to guess. 1, 2, 3. It was Tess Daly, believe it or not. Anyway, this is Radio Seagull's Morning Tide. How you doing? It's Luke here with you. And here's Derek and his dominoes, of course, and Layla.

And there we've had Huey Lewis and the News here for you only on Radio Seagull. This is the Morning Tide. How you doing? Luke here with you. Glad to be here for a Monday morning. The first Monday, I should say, of October. Whatever you're up to today, I hope you're having a good one, with some Tom Petty on the way after we have Van the Man now with Moondance.

Breakers and The Wade-In here for you only on Radio Seagull. Do you know, the first time I ever heard that was from an episode of The Simpsons. I think it was called The Cartilage Family, where Homer decides to get a gun. And what was actually funny is Tom Petty is very reluctant to offer his music on television shows and films. But because he was a massive fan of The Simpsons, he said, yeah, use it, providing I get a guest voice in a future episode. And guess what? He did. Anyway, that's it for this first hour. I'll be back for the second hour in just a moment. Taking us there, though, the Bonzo Dog.

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Here we are into hour two of The Morning Tide on Radio Seagull, the 5th of October, with ABC from the Lexicon of Love and All of My Heart. How you doing? It's Luke here with you. Glad to be back for another hour with more music to bring you from David Bowie and Starman. We've got The Cars as well, but let's have some Foreigner now and Hot-Blooded here for you only on Radio Seagull.

here for you only on Radio Seagull for your Monday morning. How you doing? It's Luke here with you playing your more good music. Now, we had some vintage Genesis earlier, and in 1985, Mike Rutherford decided to... I think he kind of thought to himself, you know, I think I can do more than just being the guitarist for Genesis. I want to maybe form my own group. And he formed Mike and the Mechanics. And their studio album, their first studio album came out, I think, the following year, Mike and the Mechanics. This is one of my favourite album tracks and songs from Mike and the Mechanics. Not simply because Roy Kinnear and Victor Spinetti are... in the music video, but because it's got great vocals by such an underrated artist by the name of Paul Young. Now, that is Paul Young of Sad Cafe, not Paul Young of...

Bad, Sir Manfred Mann's Earthbound and Blinded by the Light, and Sinead O'Connor from 1990 and The Emperor's New Clothes, here for you only on Radio Seagull, with some Simple Minds and Suzanne Vega on the way after we have a little bit of Wan Chun now, and have fun tonight.

Vega here for you only on Radio Seagull and the Queen and Her Soldiers, and before that some Simple Minds and Satisfy Yourself here for you on what is a good Monday morning out there. And I've got some Runrig with Wonderful on the way for you right after a bit of Boston now to get you in the mood. This is More Than a Feeling.

There's Boston and More Than a Feeling here for you only on Radio Seagull, and that's it for me for today. I hope to be back with you next week, but in the meantime, keep listening to Radio Seagull, and I'll leave you with Runerig and

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Okay, that's Blackberry Smoke there, who come from Atlanta, Georgia in America. And that comes off their third album, The Whipperall, released by Southern Ground Records in North America and by Earache Records in Europe. It reached number one in the UK country album charts, and the song was Shaking Hands with the Holy Ghost. And hello, you're listening to Eddie Mann on Radio Seagull. And I shall be with you now for the next 3 hours. And coming up in this hour is a collection of some great songs by Spring King, Faith No More, Christine and the Queens, and Block Party. But first of all, here is an amazing song by singer-songwriter Jude Cole, who is based in Illinois. Jude is also the manager of the rock band Lifehouse, and he also co-owns Ironworks Records and Ironworks Studios with his friend Kiefer Sutherland, which is a facility for musicians. This is the title track off his third album, put out on the Reprise label. So here is Jude Cole now with Start the Car.

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1: This is your location for maximum music.

Okay, that's the American rock band there, Evanescence, with the voice of Amy Lister, who is also a trained classical pianist. This track comes off their debut album, Fallen, and the song was Allo. And before that, sir, you heard The Sound of Spring King, a four-piece band who come from Manchester, England. They're a small-scale art pop punk project, which began as a solo project for songwriter and producer Tarek Musa, who also sings and plays the drums. You can find out more about them on facebook.com/Spring King Music. And that was their single, Who Are You? And coming up next is Faith No More, who come from San Francisco. This song is their second single to come off their third album, The Real Thing. And this music was also charted in the top 50 on Triple J's Hottest 100 of All Time, the largest music poll in the world. So this is Faith No More with Epic.

Okay, great song there by Christine and the Queens, a French singer-songwriter. This song, It, is the first track off her album, Chaleur Humaine, which is one of 19 records nominated for the Impala Album of the Year Award in 2015. Now, you can find out more about her work on christineandthequeens.com. Okay, listen to Eddie Mann on Radio Seagull. And the music continues now with Howlin' Wolf. This is a great song written by St. Louis Jimmy Oden and released in 1941. Jimmy Oden's original song was a blues classic, and it was inducted into the Blues Foundation Hall of Fame in 2002 as a recognition of his contribution to the genre. Howlin' Wolf included his version on his third Rocking Chair album. The spoken passages on the track are by Willie Dixon, and largely due to Howlin' Wolf's recording, it's become a blues standard covered by countless artists. So here is Howlin' Wolf now with a remix by Keith LeBlanc, and put out on the Chess Moves Chess Remixes album. And the song is Going Down Slow.

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1: Different, different, different. Different tastes in music. Makes no difference what you like. If you want it, we got it. Right here.

Okay, the great sound of Frou Frou there, who are an English duo of Imogen Heap and Guy Sigsworth. This is their only album released, and it's called Details. They're both talented musicians who write, produce and play instruments on the tracks, while Imogen also provides the vocals. So that was Breathe In. And now before that, you heard music by Tom Waits with an early track from him called I Hope I Don't Fall In Love With You. And it comes off his Closing Time album, released in 1973. Beautiful song which tells a great story. Now, the music continues now with a classic track from The Cult, and this comes off their fourth album, Sonic Temple. The music was inspired by the film Chow Manhattan and Edie Sidgwick, who was one of Andy Warhol's actresses. The single features the iconic photo from the movie on the cover. So this is The Cult with Edie Chow Baby.

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Eddie Mann.

Okay, Mumford & Sons there, featuring the voice of Baba Maal, a Senegalese singer and guitarist, as well as the very best, who are South African musicians based in London, and also a band called Battenberg, who are a South African three-piece pop group. This collaboration makes up their single release, There Will Be Time. Now, before that, you heard The Great Sound of Block Party, an indie band based in London. The music was recorded at the Lynch Mob Studios in London and is out now on the Infectious label. And this is their fifth album, Hymns, and the song was called Virtue. You can find out more about their work on facebook.com/blockpartyofficial. Okay, listen to Eddie Mann on Radio Seagull. Do hope that you're enjoying the music. Next up is Stage Republic, a Dutch group based in Amsterdam. This single is called Big Blue River. I'll be back soon, so don't go away.

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Okay, great sound there by Future Islands from Baltimore, Maryland. And that was the lead single to be taken from their fourth album, Singles, put out by 4AD, which was picked out by New Musical Express and Pitchfork Media as the best track from 2014. 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And the song was called Seasons Waiting on You. And hello, you're listening to Eddie Mann on Radio Seagull. Now, coming up in this hour is some great songs by Modest Mouse, Chet Faker, Nadine Shah, and the Damn Vandals. Well, first of all, here is a song by a Scottish band who call themselves Milton Starr. They come from Fife in Scotland. The band members are Alan Wiley and Graham Curry, who have plenty of musical experience between them. They specialise in dark, country and indie music recorded in a converted church called Milton. And you can find out some more details about their work on facebook.com/Milton Starr. This tune appears on their double A single put out by Stereogram Records. And the song is called Salvation.

Okay, the American band Modest Mouse there. This music comes off their sixth album, Strangers to Ourselves, the first album to be released in 8 years. Now, you can find out more from the band's website at modestmouse.com, and the song was called Lampshades on Fire. And coming next is Chet Faker, which is the alter ego of Nicholas James Murphy, an Australian electronic musician. This track comes off his debut album, Built on Glass, which went straight to number one on the Australian ARIA charts when it was released. So here he is now with Gold.

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let me tell you a little bit. Them voices made me sick, so I was talking instead of breathing, rubbing salt on my wounds and thinking of leaving, instead of just standing back and seeing that all I was doing was running away from

Okay, remarkable sound there by Angel Hayes, otherwise known as Raheem Wilson, an American singer and rapper. This music is the second single to come off her debut album, Dirty Gold, and it features the Australian singer-songwriter Sia Furler. The song features a strong social message, and it's called Battle Cry. You can find out more about Angel Hayes' work on angelhayesmusic.com. And coming next is Ben Howard, a singer-songwriter from London. This music comes off his second album, I Forget Where We Were, and the song is In Dreams.

Okay, a Scottish band there who call themselves the Phantoms. They're based in West Lothian and have been described as what Oasis would have sounded like if they had listened to The Doors instead of The Beatles. This tune is their second single release. And you can find out more about their music on thisisthephantoms.com. And the song was called Wasting Time. Okay, listen to Eddie Mann on Radio Seagull. And the music continues now with a great sound by a Scottish rock band who call themselves Tijuana Bibles, who come from Glasgow. And you can find out more about their music from the website at tijuanabibles.co.uk. Here they are now with a tune taken from their EP, Wild River. So, without further ado, this is Our Last of the Go Letters.

Okay, a rock classic there, easily recognisable as early Fleetwood Mac with Peter Green. This comes off their remastered singles album, The Best of Peter Green's Fleetwood Mac, put out in 2002. The track was first released in 1970, and it's called The Green Manalishi with the Two-Pronged Crown. Okay, the music continues now with Puddle of Mud, an American post-grunge band who come from Kansas City, Missouri. This is a great tune, which comes off their second studio album, Come Clean, which broke the group into the mainstream music scene. It is their second hit single, and it's called Blurry.

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1: Different, different, different. Different tastes in music. Makes no difference what you like. If you want it, we got it. 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

Okay, that was Nadine Shah, who comes from Tyneside, North England. 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And that's the latest single, Stealing Cars. And coming next are The Slaves, a two-piece duo who come from Kent. 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So without further ado, here they are with their song, The Hunter.

Okay, great sound there from the Damn Vandals. A four-piece band, and that's a track off their Rocket Out of London album. And the song, which is the B-side of their single Mad as Hell, was called This Music Blows My Tiny Mind. You can find out more from their website at damnvandals.co.uk. Okay, you're listening to Eddie Mann on Radio Seagull, and I do hope that you're enjoying the music. Next up is Clutch, an American rock band, and this is a great song called Electric Worry, which comes off their sixth album, From Beale Street to Oblivion. Half of each verse is taken from Mississippi Fred McDowell's Fred's Worried Life Blues, and the rest is their own work. Add a bit of a John Lee Hooker, and there you go. I shall be back shortly, so don't go away.

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This is commercial-free Radio Seagull, where there is much more to the music than hits alone.

Okay, great sound there by Placebo, who come from London. And that was their single from their fourth album, Sleeping With Ghosts, which is based on the novel 1984 by George Orwell. You can find out more about their music on placeboworldnet.co.uk, and the song was called The Bitter End. And hello, you're listening to Eddie Mann on Radio Seagull. Now, coming up in this hour is some great songs by Roots Manoeuvre, The Harks, Corby and John Grant. But first of all, here is an American rock duo who consists of brothers Theron and Timothy Thomas, who come from the Virgin Islands. This tune features Adam Levine, who is the lead singer of Maroon 5. The single comes off their debut album, What Dreams Are Made Of. So here they are now with Locked Away.

Okay, the great sound there of Blossoms, a band from Stockport, Greater Manchester, England. And there are five members who describe their new sub-genre as ethereal, nostalgic sonance. And you can find out more about their work on blossomsband.co.uk. And the song was Charlemagne. And coming next are the Songhai Blues, a desert music group who come from Mali. The band have been described as one to watch by the English newspaper The Guardian. And this song comes off their debut album, Music in Exile, put out on Transgressive Records. So here they are now with Subar.

Okay, Roots Manoeuvre there. An English rapper, otherwise known as Rodney Ilton Smith, who comes from London. This song, Don't Breathe Out, comes off his ninth album, Bleeds, put out on the Big Dada label. You can find out more about his work on rootsmanoeuvre.co.uk. And coming next are the Harks, the side project of Black Keys singer Dan Hauerbach. This track comes off their debut album, Yours Dreamily, which was recorded in just 2 weeks. All band members receive credits, while the music has an air of long-time friends jamming together. So this is the Harks with Pistol Made of Bones.

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1: Different, different, different. 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If you want it, we got it. 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

okay, a band called Ra Ra there, who come from Canada. 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And that was their single. 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And before that, you heard Beirut, who come from Santa Fe. And that was the title track to come off their fifth studio album, No, No, No. You can find out more about their work on beirutband.com. Okay, listen to Eddie Mann on Radio Seagull. And the music continues now with a great sound by Corby, who come from Cincinnati. The group is made up of songwriting duo Tom and Jen Corby. And this is their title song, taken from the EP Great Escape, which is available now from iTunes. 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So here they are now with Great Escape.

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Okay, great sound there, and the recognisable voice of Chris Cornell, who is, of course, the frontman of Soundgarden, an American rock band who formed in Seattle. Soundgarden were one of the key bands in the creation of grunge music, popularised in the early 1990s. That track, Fell on Black Days, was written by Chris Cornell. It comes off their fourth album, Super Unknown, released in 1994. And the music continues now with Ozia, an Irish singer-songwriter. This song comes off his debut self-titled album. You can find out more information about his music on Ozia.com. So here he is now with a song called Jackie Ann Wilson, which is a playful nod, of course, to the great R&B singer Jackie Wilson.

Okay, beautiful song there by John Grant from New York. The song was called Disappointing. This song also features the voice of Tracy Thorn from Everything But The Girl Band. Coming up next are The Slaves, a punk band who come from Tunbridge Wells, Kent, England. The band consists of Laurie Vincent and Isaac Holman. The music has been described as British punk with harsh, bluesy garage riffs. This music comes off their official debut album, Are You Satisfied? And the song is called Feed the Manta Ray.

Okay, great music there by Aranji Son, a psych punk four-piece band from Liverpool. And that was their single, Psycho Disco Face. Find out more about their work on facebook.com/Aranji-Son. Okay, listen to Betty Man on Radio Seagull. I do hope you enjoy the music. Next up are the Long Pigs, an alternative band who rose to fame on the edge of the Britpop scene in the 1990s. This is a great song called On and On, which comes off their second album, The Sun Is Often Out. I shall be back at the same time next week. Until then, remember, there's more to music than hits alone. Take care, and I'll see you next time.

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1: Many thanks to Eddie Mann for the previous 3 hours of great music here on Radio Seagull. Hello and a warm welcome. I hope you're well. I'm going to be with you for the next hour here on the Big Red Lightship, so hopefully you will keep me company for at least some of that.

Another Mancunian band, this time the Smiths, and what difference does it make? If you'd like to get in touch with us, please do. We would love to hear from you. It is studio@radioseagull.com.

That is a chap from Kingston in Ontario. Brian Adams, of course, from his fourth album, Reckless, which was released back in 1984, and Run to You. Ahead of them, from Cinderford in Gloucestershire, we had EMF and Unbelievable. On the way now, we have a band from Sunderland, The Futureheads, and The Beginning of the Twist, right here on Radio Seagull.

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Coming up at 1 o'clock, we have 1 hour of new music here on the big

That is a band from Brighton. Yep, the Electric Soft Parade. And a song from their album Holes in the Wall, released in 2002, and Empty at the End. But before them, we had a band from London, The Rakes, formed there in 2003, and lasting only 6 years, which is quite a shame. That was a song from 2005, a 22 grand job. 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If you'd like to know more about us, head over to RadioSeagull.com, and all the information is there. And while you're there, why don't you check out our merchandise?

From 1998, that is a band from Buffalo in New York. Mercury Rev is their name, and it's a song from their album Deserter's Song and Goddess on a Highway. But before them, a band from Aldershot, 100 Reasons, and a song from their album Ideas Above Our Station from 2002, and If I Could. I hope you're enjoying the music. 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

three in a row here on the Big Red Lightship. That was a band from Detroit, the Raconteurs, from their album Broken Boy Soldiers and Steady As She Goes. Ahead of them from London, the Libertines, and a song released in 2003 called Don't Look Back Into the Sun. And starting off that little triple play, we had a band called Phantom Planet singing all about where they come from, California. And that was released back in 2002, and it came from their second album, The Quest. You're listening to Radio Seagull, broadcasting from our radio lightship, the Jenny Bainton. On the way now, we have a band from Sweden, The Hives, and Main Offender.

Oh, I think that's excellent. From their album Veni Vidi Vicious, that is The Hives, all the way from Sweden, and a song called Main Offender. Coming up now on the Big Red Light Ship, we have back-to-back new music here on Radio Seagull, so I am going to have to make way for that. So I hope you've enjoyed the music I've played over this last hour. Get in touch, let me know how we're doing anyway. It is studio@radioseagull.com. 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